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1: Wow, this is amazing.
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5: Poor!
6: You reckon you can clean it?
5: Anything can clean.
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4: Now look at that. You can actually dance on that. Looks good, doesn't it?
0: Maxine Dwyer runs one of the UK's top extreme cleaning companies.
5: Proof is in the pudding. Dirt is in the sponge.
0: And creative carpenter Asher Edwards prides himself on being a perfectionist.
6: You can tell I've done this before, can't you? A work of art.
5: Cheers.
0: So who needs the team's help today?
7: My name's Bella.
8: My name is Alessio.
7: We've got two daughters. Matilda, she's one, and we have Alice, who's 3.5. And we need Clean It, Fix It's help.
0: The couple moved from a one-bed flat to this two-bed home in southwest London whilst Bella was pregnant with her second child.
8: We needed a bigger house and then we fell in love with this. I describe our house as an old cottage with a lot of TLC to be done. It was built in 1890.
0: But it wasn't until they'd moved in that this full-time working couple realised just how much time, money and effort old properties can be.
7: Just keeping on top of the tidying itself
8: cleaning. And
7: cleaning is difficult. I don't think our house is very easy to keep clean because it's old, because of the way it's been built. We really struggled. I feel very overwhelmed by it. We had a lot of plans, but we didn't really think about how difficult it is to have two young children and get stuff done.
0: Despite Bella and Alessio's plans for improvement stalling, some problems can no longer wait.
7: Let's see, over here, we've got the heating pipes that run through the whole house, so they do get hot. Now that Matilda's walking around more, she could go over and touch it.
0: And the child safety issues don't stop there.
7: So when I come home from work, I'm in the kitchen and the girls are in here and I can't see what they're doing. We end up being in the kitchen and running into this room and in back in the kitchen, stir the pasta, come out, check on the girls.
8: So you just like up and down. It's right. Not easy. It's quite stressful.
7: Being able to have all the family together in the kitchen would make life a lot easier.
0: With cash tight and mortgage rates high, another house move is off the cards. And it's not just the layout downstairs that's causing a conundrum.
7: The girls share a bedroom. We have a toddler bed for Alice. Matilda's still in a cot, so we can just about squeeze everybody in. They will outgrow it very quickly, and we don't really have room for many toys. We've got toys here and books. We don't have enough storage in here. We have stuff overflowing. So it would be nice for it to be tidy and organised. This is not the dream. It's more of a nightmare bedroom at the moment.
8: It would be amazing to have Clean and Fix It to come and help.
0: Today is the big clean and fix. Alessio, Bella and the girls head out to see if the team can make a difference to the family's space in just 24 hours and on a shoestring budget.
5: We're here. Long-ish kitchen, but when they're all in here and the little bubbies are in here, there's nowhere for them to mill around safely, is there, really? Because the cooker's there, the cupboard's here.
9: Fridge freezer's behind you.
5: There's nowhere safe for them to sit down.
9: That's right.
5: Look at the work surfaces, Tommy.
9: Yeah, they're all marked and stained. That could do with a bit of treatment.
5: Oh, look at that. Can you see that?
9: Yeah, I'll just
5: the grease.
9: Take your word for it.
5: Well, let's go see where we're going next.
6: See what else we've got.
5: Okay.
2: Look at all of those pipes. The boiler must be up in the loft.
9: And that's a bit risky for the kids. You know, we might have to do something about that.
2: Definitely.
5: Shall we go see the next space?
9: Sure.
5: Oh,
2: it's the little girl's room.
5: Yes.
9: Well, it could benefit from some reconfiguration, I think, didn't you?
2: I agree.
9: Better use of the space, maybe a different colour for the feature wall to give it a bit of a lift.
5: Look at this here. The books shouldn't really be in a fireplace.
9: Yes. Yeah. Yeah,
2: that's not great. We've got a lot to do today.
5: Certainly have. Let's get going, shall we?
9: Yeah.
0: The team definitely have their work cut out, getting this old house fit for a young family.
5: OK, I'm full of gloves. Can't wait.
2: We better get started.
9: Ready for action.
5: All right, here we go.
9: One, two, three.
0: With the girls' cupboards reconfigured and the bedroom decluttered, Maxine begins her deep clean with a job that should be tackled at least once a year.
5: There's quite a lot of rubble. But of course, living in an old house, very old house like this, there will be a lot of rubble. And it comes down from the chimney.
0: No longer hidden behind books, this 130-year-old Victorian fireplace brings character to the space. Highlighting features like this can add value to your home.
5: I've got a thrush attachment for the finer bits. This is the little girl's bedroom, and we don't want rubble in the bedroom. See straight away as I'm vacuuming, it's getting lighter.
0: If you want to block off a chimney, you can buy what's known as a damper for the job.
5: Wow.
0: But don't be tempted to improvise.
5: Have a look under there. Can you see? A pillow stuffed up there. It's a problem. Next thing is to give it a wash. This is just soap and water. See that? This hasn't been cleaned in a while. I'm switching cloths because I'm trying to get in between the grooves.
0: Microfiber cloths are spot on for a job like this, as they're four times more absorbent than their cotton equivalent.
5: So now, once we've washed it, we're going to dry it down. And this is to avoid rust. One job done, all finished.
0: In the kitchen, Asha's first task is to create space for a table so the children can be occupied safely nearby while their parents cook.
10: At the moment, our fridge lives here and we've got this extra storage, but the storage is probably not used very well. If we could move the fridge and put a table in here, it would be amazing.
0: Underused storage isn't a problem the team comes across often, and it allows for some novel thinking.
2: So my plan is to strip out all of the internals and house the refrigerator inside. That in turn would then free up this whole area for a nice new dining space for the kids.
0: But working in old houses can mean unwelcome discoveries.
2: We may have hit a problem. The first thing is the floor isn't complete. It doesn't go all the way down to the back. The back wall is plastered, which is nice. However, there's a stopcock that I need to reach. There's a bit of electrical work behind there as well. It's made my day a little bit harder, but nothing I can't handle.
0: And the surprises don't stop there.
2: This unit definitely has seen better days. Wobbling all over the place. Don't want to waste any material, so I wonder if Tommy would have any ideas for this. Tommy?
9: Yes, Ash?
2: I've got this unit here and I'm trying to get rid of it. And I was

0: Wondering, do you need any shelves anywhere, maybe?
1: Yeah, might be able to use some of this for upstairs.
0: We might need to cut it down a little bit, but could be an option.
2: Streamlining storage might be the ambition in the kitchen, but it's the opposite aim in the children's bedroom. With the newly spotless fireplace now shown off to its full glory, Maxine needs a child-friendly home for the toys and books that were filling it.
3: It's not the biggest room, and kids have a lot of stuff. That's where we need a bit of help, is with storage.
4: I'm putting the soft toys in one of these pretty baskets. So there's soft toys in here, and this is to keep them nice and clean and organised. And the playing toys I'm going to organise into these. These little baskets came from the internet. They weren't that expensive. They're relatively cheap.
2: Containers help add colour and character to a space and can be updated cost-effectively as your child's tastes change.
4: And I've got this handy little thing. Little bits and bobs can go in here, but I'm going to put some small books in here. Have a look at this. Perfect. It's absolutely wonderful.
2: Outside, Tommy has more storage solutions in mind for the girls. To save cash and cut down waste, he's using the spare kitchen unit from Asher.
1: So there's enough material now. I've just got to take these apart, and at least it'll have a useful purpose rather than just being buried in a landfill. I've got this panel now. I'm going to see whether I can adapt this for some shelves. I can get two out of one side, actually. Right. Yeah. Just tidying up the cut, the saw cut a little bit, because there's a bit of breakout. And ready to fix for the wall.
2: By utilising the vertical height of the walls, valuable floor space is preserved.
1: I mean, you could stretch it and put shelves all the way up, but they wouldn't get used, they'd just be dust traps. So it's got to look right and be practical, which is what I'm doing. So I put a mark on the wall for the first shelf. Take that mark across to the other side.
2: When fitting brackets, it's important to make sure that the shelves don't have a large overhang. This can lead to the shelf becoming overloaded, which may cause the brackets to fail.
1: Now all I have to do is mark the wall and then drill it. Plug it, fix it. Bingo.
2: Back in the kitchen, Asher has come up with a solution for moving the fridge while still providing access to the stopcock.
0: OK, I have a vision of what I need to do. So the first thing is creating a base using the adjustable legs that the old units were on. I'm going to favour the refrigerator to the left-hand side so I can dodge the pipes and wires. And then on the right-hand side, I'll be able to adapt one of the old units to fit in just between. So I have a lot to do and not a lot of time. Better get started.
2: With Asher outside, Tommy has free rein to fix the worn kitchen worktops.
5: It's quite busy, the kitchen, because we both loving cooking. We're trying to have fun with the girls as well.
6: Yeah, baking, Alice, making cakes, things like that. And
7: the wood worktops look quite dirty and there's some water damage around the sink.
2: So Tommy's breaking out the big guns.
1: We're going to give it now a bit of a spin and see how it comes up. Now, it's very important to remember goggles, a mask, crucial elements you need, and a well-vented room. This dust will get everywhere.

0: working.
1: Well, it's working pretty good because we can see how quickly that black staining has been rubbed out of the surface.
2: Marked wooden worktops often don't need replacing. Just some TLC with the right tools. An orbital sander like this can be hired for

0: the flat work and doing it by hand on the detail work, we'll get through it.
1: But it is a messy job.
2: Oh, Tommy.
0: Well, there's nothing I can do about it. I mean, the bag's three quarters full, so that takes most of it.
2: Oh, wow. You've done a good job, but look at all the mess. Look at this.
0: All the marks are off of it. They're gone. All the black marks and the rings. And all that was completely black around that tap. That's all gone.
2: Well, all the mess is in here.
0: There's always a price to pay, you know, when you get what you want.
2: Yeah, well, it's true.
1: In the garden, the fridge's new housing, complete with salvaged adjustable legs, is progressing well.
3: Okay, that's my base, ready to go in place. Just need to level it out, and the refrigerator can sit right on top.
1: But before Asher can return to the kitchen, Maxine needs to clean up after Tommy.
2: Time is against me, I really gotta rush. Look at this. It's absolutely disgusting. I'm going to vacuum. Vacuum the place to death. Crazy. Every nook and cranny. It costs a lot of money to replace a worktop, but this is as good as new.
1: A wooden worktop like this could set you back more than £400. And that's before fitting costs.
2: It looks lovely already, doesn't it? Look at this. Wow.
1: Now for the rest of the kitchen.
2: The sink's a real mess. Here we go. A good amount of baking soda and some white vinegar. A tip of washing up liquid. The vinegar acts as a sanitizer and leaves it smelling lovely. And then you smear it onto the surface.
1: Kitchen sinks are one of the most germ-ridden spots in any home, containing around 100,000 times more bacteria than your average UK loo.
2: So while this is working, I'm going to try the overflow. So I've got the same solution and then use this toothbrush. It's important to keep these areas clean because there's bacteria lurking down there.
1: Overflows are warm and damp, ideal for breeding germs.
2: The last part of the process is to rinse it down with nice hot water. There we go, look at that. The sink is looking

0: Right.
1: Now Tommy's got the girls' practical storage issue sorted, he's ready to get creative.
2: Alessio painted the chimney breast. It's not my ideal choice of colour. I wanted something slightly more pinkish.
0: Yeah, I'm going to paint this something a little bit more princess in style. So it's going to be a blushing pink, and I think it'll lift this room wonderfully. We're going to give it a good stir.
1: Painting a feature wall is a quick and inexpensive way to freshen up the decor in any room.
0: Yeah. I like it. And I'm sure that the two little girls are going to like it even more. If you want to give good coverage, and particularly if you're going over a darker colour, you'll need at least two coats, allowing them to dry fully in between. So do one coat one day and a second coat the next day.

0: We're in the kitchen all the time cooking. It's difficult to keep it clean. We haven't really given like the oven a deep clean.
1: Right, I've got water, soap, and a non-scratch pad. Get rid of Tommy's dust and the old grease. Point your finger on it and rub away. Yep, don't wash the bubbles off yet. Leave the bubbles on. There to get off all the stubborn bits.
2: Experts suggest wiping your hobs after every use, and a thorough scrub down is due once a week.
1: And then we're going to rinse it off now. Oh, wow. Everyone hates cleaning ovens. For this occasion, I'm going to take the door off. Flip this like this. Push it up. And then lift it off. There you go. Please check your instruction manual to see if you can take your door off.
2: Ovens should be cleaned 4 times a year. But in the UK, most of us only manage it every 18 months.
1: Wow. There you go, look at this. That's done now.
2: Maxine has a time-saving trick, which may encourage us to clean our ovens more often.
1: I've got a dish of water to put in the oven. I'm going to put the oven on for 20 minutes and the steam alone will loosen the debris in there and then it'll make it easier to clean.
2: If you want to try this at home, set your oven to around 230 degrees and use a bowl that's oven-proof. Asha's mission to make the kitchen safer for Alessio and Bella's daughters is in full flow.
0: At the moment, when I'm cooking, the girls maybe come in and play on the floor, which isn't great. So, yeah, I would love to have a kitchen table.
2: To create room for the dining area, moving the fridge and raising it up is fiddly. Floors in old houses can often slope. But a modern fridge needs to be level to ensure its cooling system works effectively.
3: Perfect. Now I just need to level out this base. So I've got my square and I can see exactly where I want to be. So I'm over in the right, 20 mil. Oh, wow. 30 mil. 40. Nearly 50 mil. So from right to left, that's almost 35 mil out of level. That definitely isn't any good for me. I'm not installing the refrigerator on the wonk. So it's gonna take me a bit of time to get this perfectly flat, but it's gotta be done properly.
2: Asha's plan to use adjustable legs is about to come into its own. He's using an ingenious bit of kit to alter the height, though a simple spirit level would also do the job.
3: My laser hits just above 10 millimetres and it stays there no matter where I move my square. So that tells me I'm perfectly level. And also, solid as a rock. Beautiful. Absolutely beautiful.
2: Leaving just enough time for a team cuppa.
3: The problem with old houses like this is everything is on the wonk. You get all the character,
1: yes,
3: but it needs a lot of maintenance to keep it up to scratch.
4: Do you live in a period house?
1: 1932.
4: Well, it was a certain period, but, yeah, it's not very old.
1: No.
4: What about you?
3: No, mine's not that old either.
4: Mine was built in 1860.
1: And then rebuilt?
4: And rebuilt about 15 years ago. By moi.
1: Well, let's cheers to that.
4: Cheers.
3: Cheers.
1: Cheers.
4: squeaky clean.

0: when you hear this noise. Lovely.
1: Now 20 minutes has passed. Maxine checks to see if her steaming bowl of water has done the trick with the oven.
0: We've let it cool and it's ready to clean. I'm going to use baking soda and white vinegar. Sprinkle the baking soda on and then spritz it with the white vinegar. And it's coming off slowly but surely.
1: The grime is loosened, but it needs some extra elbow grease.
0: I have to use the ball scarab because this was beyond my cloth. This won't scratch the oven. It's gentle enough. It's not a galvanised scarab. There you go. Absolutely perfect. There we go, and that's it. All done.
2: Late afternoon now, and still, as usual, with plenty to do.
1: The next job for Tommy is building a cover for the dangerous pipes in the upstairs hallway.
3: Yeah, the pipes that run up to the boiler, they get hot with the kids around. It is a concern.
1: To make them safe, Tommy's using a long length of timber and some chipboard.
2: Well, I've cut the battens down for the boxing in on the landing on the first floor, and then that will tidy that whole section up the way we want it.
1: The irregular walls of the old house make this job a little trickier.
2: I need some packers, just a couple of mil thick, just to pack out where I want to go.
1: Packers can be picked up for a few pounds from any good hardware store. They fill the gaps between the walls and the wood to help keep the battens flush with the wall and stable.
2: Then we're ready to put the face panel on.
1: All that's needed now are a few screws, and the hazardous pipes are no longer a problem.
2: That's it, solid as a rock.
1: The team are going great guns, but there's still a lot to do.
3: The biggest issue is the downstairs and the kitchen. So when I'm preparing dinner, I'm in the kitchen and the girls are in here and I can't see what they're doing.
1: Ash is making good progress with a plan to reconfigure the kitchen layout to fit a table. And his raised fridge platform is almost ready.
4: I'm cutting a few extra timber legs to slide underneath the base. That fridge freezer is pretty heavy, so the more legs, the better. Tommy?
2: Yes, Ash.
4: I just need to shift it down.
2: Right.
1: When lifting heavy objects, always adopt a position that allows you to keep the weight as close to your body as possible.
4: Thanks for your help.
1: But there's a new issue. The doors now swing into the room, making access to the fridge awkward. Fortunately, Asher has the know-how to sort it.
4: It's actually possible to change and reverse which way all refrigerator doors open. You just need to pop off the caps where the screws are, and the door can flip and reverse around. Now, I've worked on enough refrigerator doors to kind of get the gist as to what I need to do. But if you are unsure, all you need to do is type your model number into your search engine and all the instructions will pop up. Job done.
1: In the corner where the fridge and underused storage used to sit, he can finally add the all-important dining table.
4: Beautiful.

0: and Asher's slimmed-down storage is ready to reinstall.
1: Asher, was that the big unit that was there before?
2: You know it.
1: Wow!
2: Shrunk it down.
1: Well, that's absolutely brilliant.
2: Well, let's hope it fits.
1: Shall I give you a hand?
2: It's a bit late now.
3: Oh. I'd just like to give you a hand. Look, I think it's great. This kitchen's doubled in size.
2: Exactly. So much more space.
3: Well, give you an applause for that later on.
2: Thank you very much.
1: It's like a new kitchen.
0: Different height shelves give flexibility to Asher's new storage.
2: Feels pretty solid. Pretty efficient. What more could you want?
3: Right. Got some Danish oil here. That actually lubricates the timber and it also protects it. And then just move it along with the grain, rubbing it in so that it actually goes into the surface of the wood. If you didn't put any oil on, what would happen? This would be filthy dirty in no time at all, and it would be really hard to get it off because it would have sunk in. So it's a false economy not to do it. It pays in big bucks in the end.
0: Well-treated wood that's regularly sanded and oiled will not only look good, it will last for decades.
3: You should give it three coats, and then you need to do it once a year after that, just to keep on top. That's the first coat. Let it dry, and then we'll give it another one.
0: Back outside, Asher can't resist squeezing in one last job. To improve the kitchen layout even further, he's creating a new place to store the crockery within easier reach of the dishwasher and sink.
2: I've got this scaffolding board that I'm planning to fix to the wall. A nice long shelf where all the other bits and pieces from that unit can now sit on the shelf. The benefit of using scaffold boards is that they're crazy cheap. If you go to your local junkyard, normally they're giving them away for free. So you can pick some boards up, sand them down, give it a little bit of love and affection, and it'll be good as new. I've got a quick drying wood stain in an antique pine finish. So let's see how this looks. Looks pretty good. Remember, when you're applying any finish to timber, always follow the grain. Nice long strokes, take your time. The first coat is never going to be perfect. The second coat is where you will see the product work its wonders.
0: The stained scaffold board can now be trimmed, ready to fix into place.
2: Perfect.
0: And with that, the clock has almost run down on the team's mission to make this house work better for a young family. There are just a few final flourishes, some last-minute tweaks.
3: Voila!
0: And the job is complete. Maxine and Asher depart, leaving Tommy to meet the family.
1: Asher, we're done for today, my love.
2: It was a hard day, but we got it done.
1: We did. Let's go.
2: Let's get some rest.
1: All right, my sweetie, thank you.
0: In just 24 hours and on a tiny budget, has the Clean It Fix It team managed to reorganise this old cottage and make it child-friendly?
4: We hope you enjoy your new space from the Clean It Fix It team.
3: Hello, Alessio.
4: Hi, nice to meet you.
3: Well, you want to come in?
5: Yeah.
0: Before the team arrived, the girls' bedroom was cluttered with toys strewn around the room. The fireplace was being used like a shelf, and existing storage wasn't employed to its full potential. The family had ideas, but no time or energy to improve the space. With Maxine's furniture rejig, deep clean and addition of cheerful containers, the storage has been sorted and the room rejuvenated. Tommy's feature wall, shelves and decorative touches have brightened up the space, creating a joyful, welcoming children's bedroom.
5: Oh, wow! Look, Alice!
6: Oh, wow!
5: Isn't it lovely?
6: Ali,
5: oh,
6: look!
5: Oh, my goodness! Oh, look! It's oh, look at the light! Sorry.
3: You can see the fireplace again.
4: Oh, well, yes, thanks.
5: These are great for all your toys, Alice. Look, all your toys in the basket. Matilda, look.
4: Look,
5: and you've
4: rainbow
5: got some
4: here,
5: nice shelves for all your
4: it's
5: toys.
4: A nice shelf.
5: Oh, look at these. These are so cute. What do you
4: think? You going to sleep here tonight?
5: Yeah.
4: I like the colour.
5: I love the colour. It's amazing. Look, we've got so much room now for all your things. Yeah, it feels more like a kid's bedroom.
4: We never thought to do these and then put the shelves like. It's really, really good.
3: So all the stuff that was in the fireplace.
5: Yeah.
3: Which was not a great place for the kids' books and stuff.
5: No.
3: So we moved them out of there, so you've got that clear, and they're stored up there, and all the clothes and everything are stored away, so you get practical use to it.
5: Just moving these two around makes it feel so much bigger.
3: Yes.
5: And so much more space.
3: So are you guys ready to see the next surprise?
5: Yes, we are.
0: Just 24 hours earlier, the upstairs hallway had bare hot water pipes. Not only unsightly, they were also unsafe for little hands. Now the dangerous eyesore has gone.
3: Now, we've put this boxing in all the way from the ground floor up. It tidies it up because it didn't look very nice,
5: no,
3: but it also now it just puts it all safely out of reach from the kids. They've got these pocket storage areas as well.
5: Yeah, that's thank great. You. And it was really ugly before with all the pipework, so thank you.
4: Thank you very much. Like
5: we don't have to worry about that.
3: Great, thank you. Should we go and have a look at the next surprise?
5: Yeah, let's
4: go.
0: But it's the change to the family's busy kitchen that will make the biggest difference to Alessio, Bella and their daughter's lives. Earlier, the well-used space was in need of some TLC. The family struggled to keep it clean. Damaged worktops were in need of a refresh, and the room, like Mum and Dad, was tired. The badly positioned fridge and an underused storage unit dominated the only corner where a much-needed table could go. Now, the room has been transformed. Asha's efforts have worked wonders. Moving the fridge, reconfiguring the storage, and adding shelves in a more practical spot have created the perfect place for Alice and Matilda to sit safely while Mum and Dad are busy in the kitchen. Maxine's left the space sparkling, and Tommy's repairs to the worktop mean it's now as good as new.
5: Wow!
4: Oh, wow!
5: My goodness, look!
4: Jesus. Wow,
5: oh,
4: it's just amazing.
5: Goodness.
4: Where did you get this place from?
5: Look, we've got a table.
4: Wow,
5: this is amazing. Hello. Alice, look, we can sit at the table.
3: Your worktop, I sanded it all down, taking all the stains and the burnt rings out of it.
5: It looks like a new worktop.
4: And literally, it looks completely new.
3: This is Danish oil that we've used on it.
5: Yeah.
3: Maxine completely overhauled the oven.
5: Nice. Look, you can see through the glass.
4: Yeah.
5: Didn't used to be able to see into the oven.
3: And the top and the sink. She cleaned everything down here thoroughly.
5: Amazing.
4: Yeah, no, it looks amazing.
3: But the most important thing was to try and get you your dining area. So this is now a kitchen diner.
5: Exactly. You can be in here, Alice, eating your snacks, playing with your stickers and your books. Mummy can be
3: arts and crafts on here while you're
4: space.
3: While you've got the oven going.
5: Yeah, that's exactly what we were hoping for.
4: Thank you very much.
5: Amazing.
4: That's like life changing.
5: It really is.
3: You know that we had to move the fridge freezer into the corner.
7: Daddy.
3: Yes, not only that, the doors have been reversed.
4: Wow.
3: So that they open the correct way now.
5: Yeah, that's
4: amazing. That's amazing.
3: And this shelf unit, you know, is one of the units that was here that's been cut down and refixed to fit in the gap between the units and the fridge freezer. Yeah.
4: Over the moon, like, it's a change of a life.
6: It's brilliant. And
4: amazing.
6: What do you think, Alice? Is it good?
3: Hey! On that note, I'll love and leave you and have a fantastic future.
4: Thank you very much.
6: Thank you.
4: See you later.
0: After a moment to take in all of the team's low-cost changes, what does it mean to Alessio, Bella and the family?
4: Wow. Couldn't ask for more.
6: I just think it's amazing. We've got so much space in here. It's so clean.
4: I'm happy that I call Clean It and Fix It team because they change our life, basically.
6: Yes.
3: It's so nice to have been able to do something for them and they appreciate it so much that Alessio called it life-changing. What more can you say? That about sums it up.
0: A few weeks later, and are the family still enjoying their reorganised home?
7: Thank you so much. We absolutely love everything you've done to the house. It feels like we have so much space and, yeah, we love it. So
4: thank you.
7: Thanks.